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Why, it's a greased lightning.

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1: 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About to check outside the games. And you know what I'm talking about. Just let me know if you wanna go to that home out on the range. They got a lot of nice girls.

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It's called Clay Pigeon. But anyway, we're gonna do this. That's right, Roadhog did. We had a lot of requests, we're gonna do it anyway. Ain't never had a lesson in his life, all right.

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1: Siento 1.7.

the things you've done, the battles that you've won, the way you deal with U.S. Steel and our problems by the ton. We thank you so much.